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1: Love Presents Cool It says I'm dead What?
2: Our shepherd was murdered.
1: The sheep detectives are going to investigate my death. How is that even possible?
3: 欢迎光临蔷薇映画馆，我是你的电影推荐官孙之苏美丽。今天为你推荐。

0: 绵羊侦探社，我是你的电影推荐官孙露苏美丽，下期见喽。
1: Who killed George? What are they hiding?
2: Every time something happens with this case,
3: that's my hat.
2: There they are.
4: I want to bash it.
5: I want to bash it so bad.
6: Oh, yeah.
7: What's with them? Yeah.

0: 电影中的牧羊人是由休·杰克曼饰演，这位曾经拯救世界的金刚狼，从挥动利爪到等待被救，他的角色转变堪称是年度最大反转，同时也奠定了影片有趣、奇怪而且又温暖的基调。看看羊侦探是如何抽象推理、认真搞笑的吧。
1: What is that?
2: Well, not grass. I can tell you that. For George?
1: For George.
0: 今天为你推荐的就是一部见证了金刚狼如何被一群毛茸茸的侦探拯救的真人动画喜剧电影《绵羊侦探社》。我是你的电影推荐官孙中孙美丽，下期见喽。
3: Who killed George? What are they hiding?
4: Every time something happens with this case,
3: that's my hat.
4: There they are.
5: I want to bash it.
6: I want to bash it so bad.
4: Yeah! What's with them? Yeah!